0: you.
1: That one's a popular tune with the two-steppers in Texas. We had fun with that one. All right, this one's a little more melancholy. This is Hurt All Over, and that's what I was sitting in my melancholy when I wrote this one. That's for sure.

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1: Emily Nenny, welcome to E-Town.
2: Thank you.
1: So East Bay, Bay, California.
2: That's right.
1: Orinda.
2: Yeah.
1: Just on the other side of the Berkeley Hills.
2: Mm-hmm.
1: It's a pretty small town, Orinda, isn't it?
2: It is. Very small.
1: And you lived there for all your teenage years or even before?

0: we're just not the same.
1: Oh, is that so? You'll tell me where to go.
0: Give me your fucking break.
1: You're just a...

night, listeners. You're listening to Iowa Basement Tapes. I'm your host, Christian Day, and that was Chunks off the release Nowhere to Hide. That's Tough Guy. I'm really glad Iowa has a new oi punk band. All right, from Dubuque, Liquid Decomposition. I do love these guys. I love that they go so nasty with metal. They are great. I still haven't seen them play live. A lot of friends have. They all say it rules, or they rule. But anyways, this is off the release Bloated in the Pond. This song is called Fed to the Furnace. Liquid Decomposition on Iowa Basement Tapes.

After he very slowly fade away, that's the OJ's and I Love Music from the 70s. Now we're going to change speed and sound and tone. Going to go back to 1964, March to be exact. And this is Billy Butler and the Enchanters. I'm Just a Man.

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KWMS Williams, Arizona. KREE Perterville Douglas, Colorado. KHUI Alamosa. In New Mexico, KDUO Columbus. KYOL Jama. KQTO Hurley. KVNG Raton. Oregon, KTLU Merrill. 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
1: 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Bit of light rain in Sioux City. The temperature is 59. It's 56 degrees now at the Iowa Great Lakes as we will return to Morning Edition in about a minute.

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2: 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Good afternoon. It's 3:49. Coming up next at 4, it's All Things Considered. Thousands of people are gathering today for a braai, a traditional South African barbecue. They want to set a world record for the biggest one ever.
3: 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I think we're a nation that really loves meat. So that's something that we share across cultures.
2: For many South Africans, a braai is about more than grilling meat. That story is coming up. We'll also have a look at Siouxland Public Media News. And a bit later next hour, we'll hear from Harvest Public Media. It will stay rainy tonight. The low will dip to 59. Currently 61 and raining in Sioux City, 60 with rain at the Iowa Lakes. 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
0: This is The World. I'm Carolyn Beeler. Being a teenager comes with a lot of stuff that is not so fun. Puberty, body changes, self-consciousness. It's tough, especially when you get made fun of for how you look. When she was growing up in the States, Shweta Bhatt went through one transformation that her Indian family tried to help with, although it did not feel like help at the time. Bhatt recounted her experience to GBH's storytelling project, Stories from the Stage.
4: This is where you need to take her. I hear this Indian auntie telling my mom in the kitchen, and they're whispering. So I have my ear up against the wall. Usually, when my mom is whispering, it's because she's bragging about me and doesn't want it to get to my head. But today it's different. This is where you need to take her to get rid of her upper lip hair. And as I hear those words, I catch my reflection in the patio door, and I see my face, a face that for the past 13 years has been told I look like my dad. And no, I don't think it's because we both have curly hair or long limbs or cheeky smiles. My dad, he has a mustache. I mean, the mustache. Like a Tom Selleck step aside bar above the handlebar kind of mustache. And so do I. And in a world where I'm never going to look like Lizzie McGuire or Hannah Montana or Christy in math or Julie in art, I look like my dad. Kids made a lot of fun of me, and I got tired of it, and I thought I'd take this into my own hands. So I remember in the second grade, I waited for all the kids to go to recess. I ran to the bathroom with a pair of scissors from my cubby. I was going to make it all right there. And I make a snip, and it looks worse. And I get back from recess, and the kids, they're still laughing and pointing and making comments. And I realized I'm just going to be the girl with the mustache. There's no way I'm going to get rid of it. And so I learned how to work with it. I never wore red lipstick at dance recitals because it would kind of accentuate it. And all those lip glosses that I got at sleepovers, never wore those either. They'd get stuck in it. And I never wore black either because it would always cast a weird shade on my face. What worked were V-necks and neutrals and wearing my hair pulled back. For the past 13 years, no other girl in my class had a mustache. Heck, no other guy had a mustache either. And now this auntie is telling my mom where to take me to get rid of it. And I'm thinking,

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Gesegor nila balkones ksayerkel. Dalga dalga gne Beiruti zova. 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Yani pane chor zove zerke panan. Hovda gpche gor im hoda sam incha vor ukago.